Did you know that Suno can learn from your music? You've probably just used it like this. Type something in, maybe adjust a few sliders, and hit create. You might struggle to get your own personal vibe and sound, but there's a feature that almost nobody talks about that completely solves this problem. It's called custom models. And basically, you can upload your music, which includes songs, drafts, or any unfinished beats you have lying around on your hard drive. And it actually trains a model on your sound. So now instead of starting from scratch every time, you can generate from your model, which sounds like you, because in a way, it is. Here's a fun prompt. I'll run it through my custom model, and now, check this out. It gave me a song that still uses my prompt, but it's in my style. And the coolest part is I can actually hear certain aspects of my music coming through. So if you have any old tracks collecting dust, go check out Suno and turn them... Así que...